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1: I've heard people say that too much of anything is not good for the baby. But I don't know about that.

0: escuchas Bonita en el 91.1 de Frecuencia Modulada.
1: When your legs don't work like they used to before, and I can't sweep you off of your feet,